0: Radio City today.
1: All right, look, Crispy, it's great to be on Radio City. Thank you for the invitation. And I send my regards to PBS. And thank you for the questions.
0: Thank you so much. I really appreciate that. Thank you.

Scraper with Rats in the house. Now I have queued up some blowers with Wipe My Ass for Flynn, who is recently in To The World. But anyone who's recent, and I'll definitely will play that right. I mean, come on this show, when you have a little baby, a loved baby that's been brought into the world by two wonderful people that are having the best time ever and probably freaking out. Anyway, on this show, when you have a baby, you get a burnout.

0: We had Blow with Wipe My Ass, Split System with Chemicals, and the Cosmic Psychos with Nude Sheilas on motorbikes, drinking a beer, going out to my friend who had been madly concreting and wanted some Cosmic Psychos. Let's have a listen now to Pete's Death, friends of the show. Pete's Death, they're playing Friday at the Corner. Stop it. Look at you with your big boy pants on. Together with Lagerstein. Lagerstein. Hello, we are Lagerstein. I don't know Lagerstein. They are also playing at the Blackreath coming up. I was tooling around Blackreath, as is my wont, checking out the upcoming gigs, and Lagerstein are on their way down there. That shows the caliber of acts that are being supported at the Blackreath out there in Alice. And you should all go check it out and get behind them. Send them even money today. There's a possible campaign. Every dollar you give is apparently being matched by some... I don't know the benefactor that is matching your dollar, but the fact that there is a benefactor matching your dollar is a really good thing. So, yes, go to the Blackreath, give them a couple of bucks, and someone else will give them the same amount of bucks that you give. You can't get better than that. But yes, Lagerstein are down there. But they're also here, and they're playing tomorrow night. That is Friday night at the Corner, together with the Blaze and Pizza Death.
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3: Where's my money?
4: 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You'll have it by next week.
3: Oh, no. Gotta have it.

Until the end, we're all getting nervous. Focus with deals, never enough to last us. Always set. Test the end, there's your goal. Always wanting more.

0: This is PBS FM, Sunglasses After Dark with Rodney sitting in the hot seat for the Prince of Darkness. And that little bracket, we ended there with Rubbermate and Hogtied, the B-side of a single out on Total Punk Records. And before that, three more from Total Punk. The band was Curly's. And yeah, I did play it on the right speed. It does sound like it should be 33 sometimes, but yeah, they're pretty crazy Curlies out of Florida, those guys. And three tracks in about 3.5 minutes. Goro, T2 and Bragging. And that little bracket was started by Voodoo Lust and Shake Shake. Hey, yeah. All I need is
1: one mic and one mic. This week at the Tote, Wednesday, The Clones. Thursday, Freshly Squeezed. Friday, Drifter Cold EP launch. Upstairs, Kitty Mustang. Saturday, Street Kings, The Launch. Upstairs, Destruction of the Healer. And in the front bar, Hanky Panky Social Club. Sunday, Wingello. And in the front bar, Absent Lovers. The Tote, proud PBS sponsor.
0: Gonna play a track off a 6-track CD EP out through Orgogo Records a while back. The Dirt Bombs is the band fronted by the wonderful Mick Collins, one of Detroit's finest. And this is Your Love Belongs Under a Rock.

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1: The skeleton that has borne the body round for a lifetime can be dismantled in a matter of minutes.

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0: Now that you have seen evidence of my power, I give you exactly 1 hour to acknowledge me as your leader. 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I will, I must, I shall bring order to this disordered planet. Hail to the new order!
1: What the hell is that shit?

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1: Hello. Welcome to another edition of the Doom Saloon. You're here with J-Rock. And that was Eagleby Bog Witches by Light Eater. This is a track that I heard for the first time only a couple of days ago. It's a new release from the Dual Bass Sludge Noise 4-piece from Brizzy. Huge. Really hard to pick which track to play, but that was definitely a good one. I'm going to take things back all the way to 2001. Here's some Crowbar.

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0: 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But it's not the size of the rock. It's the precision.

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The headline read, 900 dead, not one name given, though all given names at birth. A question of worth, and I was one of them again. Some lives are meaningless, they said, not numbered, still dead. To be amongst the counted is to leverage your worth. The truth hurts.

And I stumble to the breakfast table, see the kids going off to school, goodbye. She reaches out, takes my hand, squeezes it and says, how you feeling, hon?

Yeah, that last one was from Team Engo, out of Mule Music, Never Leave. And what can I say about that track before that one? Obviously, Jolene by the late, great, dearly departed Dolly Parton. That was the Todd Terrier remix. Yeah, had to sneak that one in. Maybe it's blasphemy to play a remix, but I just love that one and think it slots so well into a mix. I hope Dolly would have approved of that one. Yeah, a lot of love coming in on the text line. RIP to a queen. This next one, recent release from Quoting G. This is I Can Feel It In My Bones. Real nice, kind of close your eyes on a dance floor kind of track this one is. Yeah, it's been Baby Chino filling in for Milo this Friday. I hope you're doing well. Hope you're digging on the tunes. I've been having fun playing. If you want to text in, that number is 0400 03 1067. Yeah, let's lock back in.

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